finds it a nice thing to do to lie about nude in the sand, drawing pictures of mountains that look like bumps and thrashing the

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On the keyboards, Tommy Air. 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Andy Pyle on the bass guitar. Greg Walker on the drums. Cammy and Carol over here on the backing vocals. Once again, thank you so much for coming tonight. It's been great. See you again sometime. Good night. God bless. Thank you.

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It'll never do somehow.

Guardami, guardami. Ah.

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The light that was in the darkness does not shine on me. 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So wait until tomorrow.

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Nothing's changed except the names. 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

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If I don't see you again,